kill our own guy by day and crucify them by night. 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

I told you more than twice, there's some place we both would like. Death and Mary drive a jelly, and in Bollywood's for us. It was sort of busy weekend, on to week back home. Fellow Spaddy, was great fun.

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And don't you worry about the Dayglow Orange Life Preserver. It won't save you. It won't save you. Swim for the shore just as fast as you are able. Swim like a motherfucker. Swim.

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Club. Another club. Another club. Bus. Club. Another club. Another club. Bus. Club. Another club. Another club. Bus. Club.

Hey, hey, hey, hey, hey, hey, hey, hey, hey, hey, hey, hey, hey, hey, hey, hey, hey, hey, hey, hey, hey, hey, hey, hey, hey, hey, hey, hey, hey, hey, hey, hey, hey, hey, hey, hey, hey, hey, hey, hey, 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

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And I don't know, maybe that night these three people were making history. But anyway, what I'm trying to tell you folks is, here we are.

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1: M. You can see what he looks like. He sounds like this.
3: Ladies and gentlemen, here's the man. The incomparable. 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
1: So be it.

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Fuckhead, DJ Fuckhead. I know talent. I know talent. No talent. I play other people's records. Records. My friends, there is nothing like going to a Euro music festival and hanging out with these like super self-important guys who carry suitcases of records. And what are you? I'm a musician, man. I'm a DJ. You're a fucking thief of music. You're a record player. You're a DJ turntable. You can take a Sam Cooke record. You can take Sam Cooke's sweaters.

behind nine eyes, you don't know shit. It's easy to be offensive without the drums, so here they come.